you do what they told you. Now you do what they told you. Now you do what they told you. 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

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I say you look so fine that I really want to make you mine. Four, five, six, come on and get your kicks. Now you don't need a

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Watch us revel in our liberty. Well, you can say what you like, but it doesn't change anything.

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And you might know how to be with fire.